0: La estación del centenario.
1: You know, I was wondering, you know, if you could keep on, because the force, it's got a lot of power, and it makes me feel like, it makes me feel like,

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1: 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I find you very attractive.

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1: Keep looking at me. You're scared now. 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